0: them, you know. Yeah, man, give thanks for the effort, you know. Yeah, man, enough things are not going on, you know. But you them see it still, so we give thanks. Yeah, man. Gangsta. Kabaka papi.
1: J'écoute RDB toute la journée.

It's like I'm 17 again, peach fuzz on my face. Looking on the case, trying to find a hella taste. Oh my God, I'm on the chase. Chevy, it's getting kinda heavy. Relevant, selling it, dipping away. Time keeps slipping away. Zipping the safe, flipping for pay. Tipping like I'm dripping in paint. Up front, folk, like Khalifa, put

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For the abiding citizen, since when is there two opinions to every decision? These, if I'm not there to receive, I give permission that this gift be given to those readily able to perceive.

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1: We need answers from you. What did you expect to find?
2: What's going to be our future?
3: It's your responsibility to do something about it.
4: Well, I have the key in my hand. All I have to find is the lock.
3: Now listen to me, all of you.

0: hot chicken sandwich. And y'all sweet tea fries. Yeah, close.
1: Well, like a brewery, looking like a tramp. Ain't got a quarter, got a pussy.